Is someone listening? Okay. Let me tell you the story of that guy. First you loved,

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1: 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Just put your paws up.

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Whether you're broke or evergreen, you're black, white, beige, chola descent, you're Lebanese, you're Orient. Whether life's disabilities left you outcast, but leader teased, rejoice and love yourself today, cause baby, you were born this way.

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3: 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So this whole thing is like a global event. We shot in Barcelona. We shot in Los Angeles.
0: I am Director X. This video is really something special. I mean, you got Black Eyed Peas.

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Well, I was thumbing from Montgomery. I had my guitar on my back. When a stranger stopped beside me in an antique Cadillac.

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He said, this is where you get off, boy, cause I'm going back to Alabama. 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

0: 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I mean, you got Waylon Jennings and Willie Nelson, Guy Clark and Billy Joe Schaefer and David Allen Cole. And you even got my son.
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1: One ticket, please. Long almost everybody's here.
2: Hey, what's going on, man?
1: Yeah, she's at home.

heart surgery, no, no, it's just fingers. Single lap of hang some ceiling, foes this off the ringer. Where does the tall, bald fella pacing? Blood and smear prints on his white gown. Thought dirty basement room at abandoned castle, just outside town jars lined the walls, full of organs and specimens. Sure help with scuttles around his glasses, thick like elephant skin. The scene perfect by one tiny detail. The body's needed of a willing volunteer, preferably male, to impound, make dovetails and dissect and enter. Emblazed inside a device designed by our inventor who cackles. He puts an advert in the paper for his technique for urban enhance. He's back on.

0: 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So I put myself in a special seminar in opening up your heart. 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
2: The world.